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16: From ABC News, Tech Trends, lawyers for the tech firms Snap, YouTube, and TikTok have agreed to settle a closely watched case. More than 1,000 school districts across the U.S. have filed lawsuits against the tech companies, accusing them of harming the education system. Meta has so far not settled and will stand trial in California next month. It comes as a jury begins deliberating Elon Musk's case against Sam Altman. Musk claims Altman tricked him into investing money into OpenAI, the artificial intelligence firm they co-founded back when it was a nonprofit. Altman transitioned the company into a for-profit business last year. Both OpenAI and Elon Musk's SpaceX are expected to file public offerings before the end of the year. And Xbox is rebranding, kind of. After the gaming wing of Microsoft ran a poll on social media last week, the company has now changed how its name is written to all capital letters. Previously, it was just the first X that was capitalized. With Tech Trends, I'm Mike Dubusky, ABC News.

0: Hi, Billy. Thank you for calling the Delilah Show. What can I do for you?
1: Hello. How are you this evening?
0: I'm good.
1: I just want to tell you I enjoy your show immensely. Been just listening to you for about 15 years.
0: Well, I enjoy being here immensely, and I hope to be around another 15 at least.
1: Oh, wonderful. My wife and I, this coming Friday, we'll be married 38 years.
0: Oh, praise God. Good for you.
1: It's wonderful. I'm a truck driver. I'm gone a fair bit of the time. And
0: you know, because you've made it over 10 years, you get the happy anniversary song.
1: Oh, I do. Oh, wonderful.
0: Happy anniversary. Happy anniversary. Happy anniversary. Happy anniversary.
1: Well, thank you very much.
0: Anybody who can make it 10 years or longer gets the anniversary song.
1: Well, I've been hearing that for quite a while, so I knew I was entitled to it.
0: That's right. You earned it, darn it. Triple. I could sing it to you three times, almost four.
1: That's just, it get close, isn't it?
0: Good for you. So what's your bride's name?
1: My bride's name is Sylvia.
0: And is

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1: Yes!
2: 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I wanna be.
0: We're here.
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0: 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Thank you for being a part of our show tonight. 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
3: The CEOs of Meta, Alphabet, TikTok, and Snapchat are being invited back to Capitol Hill next month to testify before Congress regarding children's online safety. This as lawmakers get closer to passing legislation aimed at protecting kids online. Several social media companies have recently settled claims brought by school districts concerned about social media addiction. The use of AI is expanding rapidly and into areas perhaps not expected, such as cybersecurity, online safety, and corporation competition. The industry is rapidly shifting from experimental AI products to large-scale AI infrastructure security and governance battles. Samsung Electronics, meanwhile, remains under pressure as labor disputes escalate in South Korea, while the company tries to capitalize on the exploding demand for AI chips. Government officials reportedly stepped in to help avoid a broader strike. And SpaceX may be accelerating plans for a possible June NASDAQ IPO. Analysts expect it to be one of the largest tech public offerings ever. Tech Report, I'm Tammy Trujillo.
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0: Christy, hi.
1: Hi, how are you, Delilah?
0: I'm wonderful. What can I do for you?
1: I need to send a dedication out to my boyfriend, Eric. I think we're soulmates. We met about a year ago, and recently he just got a promotion, and he's working for a new company, and he moved away. And I started a new job, too, and so it's been really rough for both of us. And I just took him to the airport a couple days ago, and I'm having a really rough time with this.
0: Oh, so even though you know this is where you're supposed to be right now, you're missing him?

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0: That does it for me tonight. Thank you for letting me sneak through the airwaves and be a part of your evening. Have a terrific Tuesday and join me again tomorrow night. And do me a favor, take some time out of your busy schedule to slow down and love someone. 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
1: Hi, how are you?
0: I'm wonderful. What can I do for you tonight?
1: About a year ago, I was the maid of honor at my best friend's wedding. While we were staying at the inn, I saw this guy and was just completely, honestly, just attracted to him from the get-go and had no idea that he was the best friend of the groom. And so needless to say, you know, the night found us together in each other's company, and we just hit it off. And we exchanged phone numbers, and he lives another state away, and I thought for sure that would be the end of it. 2 days after the wedding, he gave me a call, and we've kept in contact for over a year now, and he's my soulmate. That's all there is to it. But recently, he and I have come to the decision that it's not best, you know, to talk to each other because of living arrangements. So basically what's going on is we're going to lose connection.
0: Wait. Back up. Back up. You're single?
1: Yes.
0: He's single?
1: He was in and out of a relationship and...
0: Is he married?
1: No.
0: Then he's single.
1: Exactly. That's what I think too.
0: If he's not married, he's single.
1: That's right.
0: Until he makes a lifetime commitment to somebody.

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1: It's Eddie Davis. Good news about the 9-year-old boy from Margate injured in that e-bike accident last week. He ended up with nothing more than scrapes and bruises, which was very lucky considering he wasn't wearing a helmet and he was way too young to be on an e-bike. When New Jersey's new e-bike legislation comes into law on July 19th, the youngest age you can be to ride an e-bike will be 15, and you'll have to pass a knowledge, vision, and road test before you get the license. And e-bikes will be required to have insurance and registration. That's a big change from the anything goes policy we have now.
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1: Last week it was puppies, this week it's kittens. 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
1: Hey, it's Chris Coleman. If you open up your Atlantic City electric bill over the next few days and it says you owe like $30,000, don't freak out. It is a printing error. Atlantic City Electric says they had a problem with the company who prints some of their bills. And the utility says a small number of electric bills went out that indicate you owe $10,000 or even $30,000. Atlantic City Electric says, no, you don't have to pay that much, and simply go to their website and their website will show what you really owe. But again, don't freak out if you open up your mail and it says your electric bill is like $25,000. It's an error.
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1: Hey there, we're Joe and Jana, a big mystery here in South Jersey. Carly owns a farm stand in Mullica Township. She explains what happened.
2: I got up yesterday morning, and I went out to my farm stand to put out fresh eggs and bread. And I saw a bunch of egg cartons laying on my farm stand. And underneath of it was a photo album. And as I opened the photo album, it was like 80s-style boudoir photos of a nude woman.
3: Carly says she doesn't know how the photo album wound up in her farm stand.
1: Maybe they were trading saucy photos for fresh eggs.
3: So, yeah, there's the mystery. If they're your photos, why?
1: Why did you leave it behind at the farm stand? And why didn't you make me a copy?
3: You are so weird.
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1: Hey, it's Chris Coleman. If you open up your Atlantic City Electric bill over the next few days and it says you owe like $30,000, don't freak out. It is a printing error. Atlantic City Electric says they had a problem with the company who prints some of their bills. And the utility says a small number of electric bills went out that indicate you owe $10,000 or even $30,000. Atlantic City Electric says, no, you don't have to pay that much, and simply go to their website and their website will show what you really owe. But again, don't freak out if you open up your mail and it says your electric bill is like $25,000. It's an error.
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4: Good morning. Here are three things you need to know today. A swimmer went missing Monday evening near the 10th Street Bridge in Ocean City. Police and fire crews responded around 5 p.m. after reports of a swimmer in distress, with additional help from state police and the U.S. Coast Guard. Social media showed emergency responders searching in and around the water. As of Monday night, the swimmer, reported to be a 19-year-old male, had not been found, and rescue efforts were still ongoing. Students in Egg Harbor Township School District protested staffing cuts they believe could impact the music program, packing last week's school board meeting to voice concerns. Officials said no music courses are being eliminated, though about 23 positions were cut to address a budget shortfall caused mainly by rising costs. Some staff may be reassigned, and the district said the cuts were necessary to avoid deeper program reductions. Twisty's Tavern on the Bay in Strathmere is reopened for the 2026 season after being closed and put up for sale last year and facing uncertainty about its future. The nearly 95-year-old Jersey Shore landmark resumed operations with a modified menu. Known for its long history dating back to the Prohibition era, the waterfront bar retains its classic atmosphere and is now open Thursday through Sunday. I'm Christina Lang, Light 96.9.
5: Hottest day of the week, according to Dan Zarrow. Mostly sunny, breezy, and hot, with a high of 94 degrees, about 80 along shore. There is an air quality alert today. Unhealthy air pollution levels for sensitive groups. So keep that in mind if you're in the very young, the very old, or you have heart or lung issues. A few clouds, warm, sticky, 74 tonight. Sunny and hot to start out the day on Wednesday, then some strong scattered thunderstorms late afternoon through early evening. A high of 93 Wednesday. On Thursday, a high of 60. We're all over the place, aren't we? 70 in Egg Harbor City getting started. It's 63 in Summers Point and 65 degrees on the boardwalk in Atlantic City at 535. 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

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I'll have that information for you. It's a great trip, and we'd love to have you as a part of it. Let's find out what's going on with our forecast today. Already a bit of a sultry feeling in the air. 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

The Light 96.9 Feel Good Morning Show, and we're back again. How about that? It's 6:15 here on Tuesday morning. This is Eddie Davis at 6:50 and 7:50 again today, and as long as we're doing the Bruno in the Big Easy giveaway, I'll tell you the exact times you want to be listening for a chance to

0: Good Tuesday morning, Eddie. It's a sticky, sultry, summery morning across South Jersey with temperatures in the 70s. We're already at or above our normal high temperatures for mid-May. Today's forecast high, 94. That's for inland areas. It will be a little cooler at the beaches. Mostly sunny and breezy today. There is a slight chance of an isolated late-day thunderstorm. Tonight, we'll see a few clouds. It'll be warm and sticky again, low 74. And tomorrow's the grand finale of our heat wave. Sunny and hot to start, high 93. Scattered strong thunderstorms move in late day tomorrow. Thursday turns much cooler. Eddie?
1: Okay, Dan. 71 in May's Landing at 69 in Woodbine and 65 degrees on the boardwalk in Atlantic City.
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Eddie Davis, just before 6 o'clock here on Tuesday. Just realizing that this CASA cocktail party that I'm involved with, Go Blue for CASA, the cocktail party, and earlier in the day, the golf tournament that's being held at Lynnwood Country Club is a week from Memorial Day. Really coming up here. I'd love it if you came out for the cocktail party from 6:30 till 9 in the clubhouse there at Lynnwood Country Club. Food, drinks, great online auction, and lots of good items. I know we're putting in a pair of Shakira tickets. Light 96.9 is. That's our contribution to the event. Many more things, and it will benefit CASA, an organization that does great work for kids who really need them. Court-appointed special advocates in New Jersey and in South Jersey specifically. Last year, they went to bat for 400 local kids, making recommendations in court for them 2,500 times. You can see details on the CASA website or call them today at 609-601-7800. Let's check in with Joe Myra for South Jersey News and Weather. Good morning. What's up?

0: Good morning. Here are three things to know today. In Ocean City, the search continued late into the evening for a 19-year-old who went missing while boogie boarding in the ocean late yesterday in the area of 10th Avenue. One person was rescued, but the 19-year-old male was hit by a wave and never came back up to the surface. In Egg Harbor City, a motorcyclist died Sunday after crashing on Route 30. Press of Atlantic City reports 33-year-old Alexander Oswald was riding west on Whitehorse Pike when he crashed into an oncoming car near New York Avenue. The driver of the car, 21-year-old Uriel Mendez Martinez, remained at the scene. There was a ribbon cutting Friday at the Atlantic County Institute of Technology new building in Mays Landing. The 133,000 square foot building with 16 labs will feature aviation, welding, and exercise science programs. The $53 million project funded mostly by a state grant. I'm Jill Myra. Here's South Jersey weather.
1: From the Townsquare, New Jersey Info and Weather Network, I'm Chief Meteorologist Dan Zarrow. Today looks like the hottest and most humid day of the week, flirting with dangerous heat. One important change today, wind direction. Only beaches and barrier islands will catch a sea breeze today. Everybody else will be sweating and sweltering. Forecast high 94, mostly sunny and breezy. With a few clouds tonight, it'll be warm and sticky, low 74. 93 tomorrow, sunny to start, then strong thunderstorms late day. Get weather 24/7 wherever you are. 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
2: All right, Dan Zarrow. Also, an air quality alert for folks who are in the sensitive category for excessive air pollution. That's just about everybody as far as I'm concerned. 71 in Hammond, Hamilton, 66 in EHT, 65 on the boardwalk in Atlantic City.

0: 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Hello there, it's Eddie Davis. We've got a new deal for you from Light 96.9 and Seize the Deal. 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

starting out Tuesday. They say it's going to be the hottest day of the week, so prepare for that. Welcome to the Light 96.9 Feel Good Morning Show at 6:25, already in the low 70s if you're far off the coast this morning, but that's pretty average temp, just 63 degrees on the boardwalk in Atlantic City, so not that bad. Eddie

0: Davis will be playing Eddie's Alphabet Challenge with Kay Dean from Northfield, a newcomer to the challenge at 6:40. And Joe Myra is here with the trend right now.
1: We're going to talk baby names coming up in the trend, but first, Grease stars Olivia Newton-John and John Travolta might have been married if it wasn't for this one thing. There is a book recently released about the life and legacy of Olivia Newton-John, and in an interview, she said it's because she would have had to become a Scientologist if they got married. He's still very devoted.
0: Yeah, even to this day, right? But
1: yeah.
0: In another article I was reading, she apparently, a couple of years before she died, said, we were with other people, and it just would have ruined the chemistry. You ever been in a relationship with that? Where, like, if you started dating, it would just kind of spoil things.
1: Yeah, you don't want to kill the friendship.
0: Right.
1: Yeah. So, yeah, he was recently at the Cannes Film Festival, too, wearing berets every day.
0: And I saw that.
1: He said the old school directors wore berets, and that's why I wore that and the glasses. So Taylor Swift is worth billions, her fiancé, Travis Kelce, worth millions, and their prenup worth the state where it is drawn up. So, Eddie, they have properties and jobs in NYC, Cali, Rhode Island, Missouri, Kansas, Tennessee. Actually, of all those states, would you believe Kansas has the best prenup laws?
0: I saw that. I have no idea about that. And I guess Rhode Island also, where she has a property.
1: They knocked out California, that's for sure. I bet they are. I mean,
0: yeah, I don't know much about prenups and states, but it is a pretty good idea when you've got $3 billion, whatever it is, riding on it. So
1: yeah, I mean, for anything. Yeah, divorce, death, whatever might happen. So the list of baby names, the most popular girls' names, has been released. Yeah, and this is in New Jersey, Eddie.
0: Yes.
1: New Jersey. So Emma was the most popular baby name last year in New Jersey. Knocked Mia right off her throne.
0: And also then, popular nationally as well.
1: Yeah.
0: It seems like for a long time, Emma is. And I just know that when my daughters were in school, there were a lot of Emmas.
1: Emmas.
0: And Mia's too.
1: Mia. And then the Sophia's with the F or the PH.
0: Yeah.
1: Yeah, so I see my grandbaby Charlotte is she's in New Jersey's rank, I think coming in at sixth.
0: I'm kind of proud that neither of my daughters are on this list.
1: Aren't you?
0: Did you follow this when you were putting your...
1: You know, it's funny because I loved the name Ava. It went with my married name, but then Heather Locklear named her baby Ava right at the same time.
0: There's a lot of Avas around.
1: And Ava just went, exploded. So I'm so glad I didn't go with that name.
0: Here's one that kind of caught me by surprise. Number 11 in New Jersey for girl babies.
1: Yeah.
0: Esther.
1: Esther. Esther. Like my aunt. I had an aunt, Esther.
0: I was going to say, I had a principal in Catholic school, in grammar school, who was Sister Miriam Esther. And she was a wicked old...
1: She would
0: hit you with a ruler before she'd look at you.
1: Yeah, that's what you picture. A prickly person. And like, I like that, you know, our kids have names that are not on this list, but they're not like weird, like, you know, pencil, shoelace.
0: I almost named Bridget Pencil.
1: There's times I want to nickname my kid Sloppy Bedroom, but...
0: Oh, well, yeah. Pretty much goes without saying.
1: It was too much on the Social Security card.
0: Really?
1: And that's the trend.
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3: 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Today looks like the hottest and most humid day of the week, flirting with dangerous heat. One important change today, wind direction. Only beaches and barrier islands will catch a sea breeze today. Everybody else will be sweating and sweltering. Forecast high 94. Mostly sunny and breezy. With a few clouds tonight, it'll be warm and sticky, low 74. 93 tomorrow, sunny to start, then strong thunderstorms late day. Get weather 24/7 wherever you are. 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
1: Hi, looking for Kadeen, please, in Northfield?
0: Yes, sir.
1: Good morning. It's Eddie Davis from Light 96.9 calling to play the Alphabet Challenge.
0: I am ready.
1: Are you? Okay, excellent. Welcome to the game. You're a first-timer, so tell me something about yourself, Kadeen.
0: I am a mom of two, boy and a girl.
1: How old are your children?
0: 12 and 4.
1: Oh, my. Do you work also?
0: Yes, I am an RVT.
1: I beg your pardon? You're what?
0: An RVT, a Registered Behavior Technician.
1: Oh, okay. Well, I didn't know that acronym, but all right. So you're a busy person, sounds like. Well,
0: yes.
1: I don't want to waste any of your time. Let me just give you the rules for the Alphabet Challenge, and we'll get right down to it. I'm going to give you 10 topics and 30 seconds to give me an example of each topic that starts with the letter we're using. And today, that letter is H, as in hullabaloo. So all of your answers begin with the letter H.
0: Gotcha.
1: The first answer you give me is the one I'll accept. If you get stuck, you can pass, and we'll come back to that question. If you get all 10, you win $50 in New Jersey lottery tickets, and I will start the clock after I give you your first clue in H.
0: Gotcha.
1: Good luck, Kadeen. Here we go. In H, the Alphabet Challenge. Number one, it grows on your head.
0: Hair.
1: Ground beef on a bun.
0: Hamburger.
1: Organ that pumps blood through your body.
0: Heart.
1: A greeting when two people take hold of each other.
0: Hug.
1: Slang for a male friend from your neighborhood.
0: Homie.
1: Someone who tells the truth, doesn't cheat or lie.
0: Honest.
1: A nail driver.
0: Hammer.
1: Involuntary body spasms from your diaphragm.
0: Hiccups.
1: A bee's home.
0: Hide.
1: Oh, that's number nine. Oh, you were doing so great.
0: Goodness.
1: Just a couple of seconds delay after one or two of those. I was afraid we might come up short. If we could have just been up a second or two earlier and I had started number 10, then you would have been okay. But we end up with 9 of 10. But you got homie, which I didn't know if anybody was going to be able to come up with that. You did great. You really did.
0: Thank you.
1: Hammer
0: that. I was like, wait a minute.
1: Hammer time. Slow you down, Katie. Thank you. Thanks for playing.

0: Light 96.9 Feel Good Morning Show. A heat wave in May for some, not right along on the coast because it's not going to get into the 90s 3 days in a row. But if you're, say, in Hamilton, yeah, May's Landing probably do it. Mostly sunny, breezy, the hottest day of the week today. Even the air quality is a little suspect. 94 expected. It is 64 on the boardwalk in Atlantic City. Eddie Davis at 6:50 and 7:50 weekdays while we're giving away this trip to Bruno in the Big Easy. I'm telling you exactly when to be listening that day, today, for your chance to get in the running. And I'll tell you again next hour, 6:50 and 7:50. So here are the times you want to be listening today. At 11:15 and 6:15, you'll hear two songs from Bruno Mars back to back, and then we'll give you a code. 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This great vacation down to see Bruno Mars in New Orleans. You'll go to the concert at the Super Bowl, the Superdome, and then spend a little time. I would suggest that you check out Magazine Street. It's a little less hectic than the French Quarter. Good shopping, good dining. You'll have a heck of a time. 11:15 and 6:15 today, I beg your pardon. The time's to be listening. Good luck to you.
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0: South Jersey news and weather, and then music from Billie Eilish. I have something from the police I want to play for you, and impossible trivia with the VIP passes to the Atlantic City Air Show, which is coming up. I'll tell you more. It's Eddie Davis, Jill Myra. What is happening?
1: Good morning. Here are three things to know today. In Ocean City, the search continues for the 19-year-old who went missing while boogie boarding late yesterday at the 10th Avenue Ocean City Beach. One person was rescued, but the 19-year-old male was hit by a wave and never came back up to the surface. A Rio Grande man facing serious charges after a shooting at a motel in Middle Township Friday. 43-year-old Adam Radomski has charges that include first-degree attempted murder. The incident happened at the Simpson Motel Friday afternoon. The Cape Atlantic League Championship softball and baseball games take place this afternoon with hometown rivals going at it, St. Joseph Academy and Hamilton High School for the softball title. Meanwhile, Egg Harbor Township High School and Mainland Regional face off in the baseball final. I'm Jill Myra. Here's South Jersey weather.
2: From the Town Square, New Jersey Info and Weather Network, I'm Chief Meteorologist Dan Zarrow. Today looks like the hottest and most humid day of the week, flirting with dangerous heat. One important change today, wind direction. Only beaches and barrier islands will catch a sea breeze today. Everybody else will be sweating and sweltering. Forecast high 94, mostly sunny and breezy. With a few clouds tonight, it'll be warm and sticky, low 74. 93 tomorrow, sunny to start, then strong thunderstorms late day. Get weather 24/7 wherever you are. 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
0: 72 degrees in Buna.

0: 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Who's ready to answer the impossible question?
1: I hope you are. Here's what I have for you. Good morning. Let's play Impossible Trivia. I want to give you these four VIP tickets to the Atlantic City Soar and Shore Air Show. They're good for the first day of the three-day show, Friday, May 29th. And you'll watch the show from the Dolphin Club, a tented VIP area at Show Center on the beach at Bally's Hotel and Casino. It has a shaded area, access to non-public restrooms, complimentary non-alcoholic drinks, and a clear sight line of all the action. So, for all of that, see if you can be the first to correctly answer this question. According to one survey, this is the number one lie men tell women. What is that? If you believe this survey, this is the number one lie men tell women. Tell me what you think it is by chatting on

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1: I'll give you these four VIP tickets for the Atlantic City Soar and Shore Air Show. 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
1: No?
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1: No, that's not it.
5: They have to work late.
1: Have to work late? 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
1: Lie about their age. Not correct.
4: I'm quitting smoking.
1: No. No, it's none of those. 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The lie is about a lie. That actually is a pretty good hint at 800-969-WFPG or chat with me on the Light 96.9 app.

0: You the four VIP tickets for the upcoming Atlantic City Soar and Shore Air Show, good for Friday, May 29th, with all that comes along with it. It's a nice little prize package, and there's four of them, so you can take some friends. If you can answer this question we're working on, according to one survey, this is the number one lie men tell women. It's not, I love you, I'm fine, I don't owe any money, I have to work late. Lying about my age, I'm quitting smoking, and various other things. I can't even understand my writing. I've been writing so fast. I said that it's a lie about a lie. Let's see if that helps you at 800-969-WFPG. The number one lie men tell women. What is it?
1: I would never lie to you.
0: There we are.
1: Definitely.
0: There you go. I will never lie to you, Eliza says. Congratulations. You win the four passes to the VIP tickets for the Atlantic City Soar and Shore Air Show. 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Stay cool today.
1: Woohoo. Thank you.

0: The Light 96.9 Feel Good Morning Show 727. This is Eddie Davis. I want to say hello to TJ Maxx in Egg Harbor Township, the workers there, and especially those in asset protection, because Peter put the nomination in, and that's what he does, asset protection. I'll be out there today. They are the workplace of the week. I'll be bringing delicious pastries from Cafe Brew on Tilton Road in Northfield and some limited edition prizes from Light 96.9. And they'll get attention all week long. 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
1: We're going to talk baby names coming up in

0: the trend. But first, Grease stars Olivia Newton-John and John Travolta might have been married if it wasn't for this one thing. There is a book recently released about the life and legacy of Olivia Newton-John. And in an interview, she said it's because she would have had to become a Scientologist if they got married. He's still very devoted.
1: Yeah, even to this day, right? But
0: yeah.
1: In another article I was reading, she apparently, a couple of years before she died, said, "We were with other people, and it just would have ruined the chemistry." You ever been in a relationship with that? Where, like, if you started dating, it would just kind of spoil things.
0: Yeah, you don't want to kill the friendship.
1: Right.
0: Yeah. So Taylor Swift is worth billions, her fiancé, Travis Kelce, worth millions, and their prenup worth the state where it is drawn up. So, Eddie, they have properties and jobs in NYC, Cali, Rhode Island, Missouri, Kansas, Tennessee. Actually, of all those states, would you believe Kansas has the best prenup laws?
1: I guess Rhode Island also, where she has a property. Yeah, I don't know much about prenups and states, but it is a pretty good idea when you've got $3 billion, whatever it is, riding on it. So
0: yeah, I mean, for anything. Yeah, divorce, death, whatever might happen. So the list of baby names, the most popular girls' names, has been released. This is in New Jersey, Eddie.
1: Yes.
0: New Jersey. So Emma was the most popular baby name last year in New Jersey. Knocked Mia right off her throne.
1: And also then, popular nationally as well.
0: Yeah.
1: It seems like for a long time, Emma is. And I just know that when my daughters were in school, there were a lot of Emmas.
0: Emma's,
1: Mia's too.
0: Mia, and then the Sophia's with the F or the PH. So I see my grandbaby Charlotte is she's in New Jersey's rank, I think coming in at sixth.
1: I'm kind of proud that neither of my daughters are on this list.
0: Aren't you?
1: Did you follow this when you were...
0: You know, it's funny because I loved the name Ava. It went with my married name, but then Heather Locklear named her baby Ava right at the same time. And Ava just went, exploded. So I'm so glad I didn't go with that name.
1: Here's one that kind of caught me by surprise. Number 11 in New Jersey for girl babies.
0: Yeah.
1: Esther.
0: Esther. Esther. Like my aunt. I had an aunt, Esther.
1: I was going to say, I had a principal in Catholic school, in grammar school, who was Sister Miriam Esther. And she was a wicked old...
0: Esther's not very sexy.
1: Hit you with a ruler before she'd look at you.
0: Yeah, that's what you picture. A prickly person. And like, I like that, you know, our kids have names that are not on this list, but they're not like weird, like, you know, Pencil, Shoelace.
1: I almost named Bridget Pencil.
0: There's times I want to nickname my kid Sloppy Bedroom. Too much on the Social Security card. And that's the trend.
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The winning times for Bruno in the Big Easy right after Goo Goo Dolls.

0: The Light 96.9 Feel Good Morning Show. It's Eddie Davis up this morning, and trending is a list of beaches that will be lifeguarded this Memorial Day weekend. Unfortunately, it doesn't look on the slightly longer range forecast like we're going to have this kind of weekend weather. But regardless, a lot of people are going to want to hit the beach, and it's nice to know that the lifeguards are there. And please don't go swimming any place that you don't see lifeguards. We have this situation in Ocean City that everyone's very upset about this morning, myself included. So check out the list of guarded beaches. It's on our social media, and you can find it on the Light app as well. It's a beautiful night. I'd like nothing better than for you to win the trip to see Bruno in the Big Easy, complete with airfare and hotel. And a couple of seats for a great concert. You're going to love the Bruno Mars show. I saw it in Washington, D.C. a couple of weeks ago, and it's well worth it if you can get the tickets anywhere, Philly or what have you. But even better to win them for New Orleans. And the times you want to listen to do that today, 11:15 and 6:15. You'll hear two songs from Bruno Mars, then we'll give you a code. That's the chance for you to win this trip to Bruno and the Big Easy, 11:15 and 6:15 today on Light 96.9.
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1: Good morning. Here are three things to know today. In Ocean City, the search continues for a 19-year-old who went missing while boogie boarding in the ocean yesterday. It happened at the 10th Avenue Beach. One person was rescued. There is still no sign of the other male teen. Two Millville residents were arrested in what prosecutors are calling New Jersey's largest drug bust ever. 44-year-old Damian Jones and 51-year-old Joel Stubbs, among five charged in the alleged drug trafficking organization, where federal agents seized a record 260 pounds of meth. The Cape Atlantic League Championship softball and baseball games take place this afternoon. Hometown rivals will be going at it. St. Joseph Academy and Hamilton High School meet for the softball title. And meanwhile, neighboring Egg Harbor Township High School and Mainland Regional High School face off in the baseball final. I'm Jill Myra. Here's South Jersey weather.
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1: Egg Harbor Township High School and Mainland Regional High School face off in the baseball final. I'm Jill Myra. Here's South Jersey weather.
2: From the town's corner, Jersey Info and Weather Network, I'm Chief Meteorologist Dan Zarrow. Today looks like the hottest and most humid day of the week, flirting with dangerous heat. One important change today, wind direction. Only beaches and barrier islands will catch a sea breeze today. Everybody else will be sweating and sweltering. Forecast high 94, mostly sunny and breezy. With a few clouds tonight, it'll be warm and sticky, low 74. 93 tomorrow, sunny to start, then strong thunderstorms late day. Get weather 24-7 wherever you are. 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
0: Thank you, Dan. It's 74 now in Cape May Courthouse, up to 78 in Vineland, 69. Nice and sunny on the boardwalk in Atlantic City. 803, Eddie Davis, the Light 96.9 Feel Good Morning Show.

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1: 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I'm looking for caller number 25 for Journey tickets for their farewell tour this Saturday night, 1-800-969-WFPG. Good luck.

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1: James Patterson is the comic, and let me warn you, he's a little warped.
2: I have a lot of good ideas involving murder. In the body disposal area in particular, that's where I'm really strong. Because that's where murderers make a lot of big mistakes, you'll find. Getting rid of the bodies, they always try the same stupid things, like they throw it in the lake, and then it floats up. Or they try to bury it somewhere. And the biggest problem you face when burying a body is the element of fresh dirt. It's a clear sign something's buried there, gives your spot away. Well, I have the solution to this problem. Here's my advice to murderers. If you have to get rid of a body, you take it to a cemetery and you find a fresh grave from like a funeral that day. So there's already fresh dirt there. Plus the dirt's already nice and loose, which makes for nice, easy digging. You know, work smarter, not harder. And you just throw him right in the coffin with the other guy. They will never find it there. There's no punchline. That's just an unbelievably good idea.
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0: This is the Light 96.9 Feel Good Morning Show. As things get steamier out here, we'll get into the continuous music, and hopefully you're working someplace air-conditioned, and you'll never know the difference. If you can, I would imagine it's going to be a pretty good day at the beach. Eddie Davis, I'll play the alphabet challenge here in about 15 minutes with Kay Dean from Northfield. And Joe Myra is here with a look at the trend.
1: We're going to talk baby names coming up in the trend. But first, Grease stars Olivia Newton-John and John Travolta might have been married if it wasn't for this one thing. There is a book recently released about the life and legacy of Olivia Newton-John. And in an interview, she said it's because she would have had to become a Scientologist if they got married. He's still very devoted.
0: Yeah, even to this day, right? But yeah. In another article I was reading, she apparently, a couple of years before she died, said, we were with other people, and it just would have ruined the chemistry. You ever been in a relationship with that? Where, like, if you started dating, it would just kind of spoil things.
1: Yeah, you don't want to kill the friendship.
0: Right.
1: Yeah. So Taylor Swift is worth billions. Her fiancé, Travis Kelce, worth millions. And their prenup, worth the state where it is drawn up. So, Eddie, they have properties and jobs in NYC, Cali, Rhode Island, Missouri, Kansas, Tennessee. Actually, of all those states, would you believe Kansas has the best prenup laws?
0: I guess Rhode Island also, where she has a property. Yeah, I don't know much about prenups and states, but it is a pretty good idea when you've got $3 billion, whatever it is, riding on it. So.
1: Yeah. I mean, divorce, death, whatever might happen. So, the list of baby names, the most popular girls' names, has been released. This is in New Jersey, Eddie.
0: Yes.
1: New Jersey. So, Emma was the most popular baby name last year in New Jersey. Knocked Mia right off her throne.
0: And also then, popular nationally as well.
1: Yeah.
0: It seems like for a long time, Emma is. And I just know that when my daughters were in school, there were a lot of Emmas.
1: Emma's.
0: And Mia's too.
1: Mia. And then the Sophia's with the F or the PH. So I see my grandbaby Charlotte is she's in New Jersey's rank, I think coming in at sixth.
0: I'm kind of proud that neither of my daughters are on this list.
1: Aren't you?
0: Did you follow this when you were?
1: You know, it's funny because I loved the name Ava. It went with my married name, but then Heather Locklear named her baby Ava right at the same time. And Ava just went, exploded. So I'm so glad I didn't go with that name.
0: Here's one that kind of caught me by surprise. Number 11 in New Jersey for girl babies.
1: Yeah.
0: Esther.
1: Esther. Esther. Like my aunt. I had an aunt, Esther.
0: I was going to say, I had a principal in Catholic school, in grammar school, who was Sister Miriam Esther. And she was a wicked old...
1: Esther's not
0: would,
1: very
0: She would
1: sexy.
0: Hit you with a ruler before she'd look at you.
1: Yeah, that's what you picture. A prickly person. And like, I like that, you know, our kids have names that are not on this list, but they're not like weird, like, you know, Pencil, Shoelace.
0: I almost named Bridget Pencil.
1: There's times I want to nickname my kid Sloppy Bedroom, too much on the Social Security card. And that's the trend.
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2: Hi, looking for Kadeen, please, in Northfield?
1: Yes, sir.
2: Good morning. It's Eddie Davis from Light 96.9 calling to play the Alphabet Challenge.
1: I am ready.
2: Are you? Okay, excellent. Welcome to the game. You're a first-timer, so tell me something about yourself, Kadeen.
1: I am a mom of two, boy and a girl.
2: How old are your children?
1: 12 and 4.
2: Oh, my. Do you work also?
1: Yes, I am an RVT.
2: I beg your pardon? You're what?
1: An RVT, a Registered Behavior Technician.
2: Oh, okay. Oh, I didn't know that acronym, but all right. So you're a busy person, sounds like. Well,
1: yes.
2: I don't want to waste any of your time. Let me just give you the rules for the Alphabet Challenge, and we'll get right down to it. I'm going to give you 10 topics and 30 seconds to give me an example of each topic that starts with the letter we're using. And today, that letter is H, as in hullabaloo. So all of your answers begin with the letter H.
1: Gotcha.
2: The first answer you give me is the one I'll accept. If you get stuck, you can pass and we'll come back to that question. If you get all 10, you win $50 in New Jersey lottery tickets. And I will start the clock after I give you your first clue in H.
1: Gotcha.
2: Good luck, Kadeen. Here we go. In H, the Alphabet Challenge. Number one, it grows on your head.
1: Hair.
2: Ground beef on a bun.
1: Hamburger.
2: Organ that pumps blood through your body.
1: Heart.
2: A greeting when two people take hold of each other.
1: Hug.
2: Slang for a male friend from your neighborhood.
1: Homie.
2: Someone who tells the truth, doesn't cheat or lie.
1: Honest.
2: A nail driver.
1: Hammer.
2: Involuntary body spasms from your diaphragm.
1: Hiccups.
2: A bee's home.
1: Hide.
2: Oh, that's number nine. Oh, you were doing so great.
1: Goodness.
2: Just a couple of seconds to

0: play after one or two of those. I was afraid we might come up short. If we could have just been up a second or two earlier and I had started number 10, then you would have been okay. But we end up with 9 of 10. But you got Homie, which I didn't know if anybody was going to be able to come up with that. You did great. You really did.
1: Thank you.
0: Hammer
1: that. I was like, wait a minute.
0: Hammer time. Slow you down, Katie. Thank you. Thanks for playing. We'll try it again, all right?
1: Thank you so much. I appreciate it.
0: Eddie's Alphabet Challenge is brought to you by Bally's Atlantic City. Take the challenge. I'm looking for contestants right now to play Eddie's Alphabet Challenge. Just open the Light 96.9 app and click Morning Show. 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
1: 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It's a new feature that they rolled out on the 13th, and I'll tell you a little bit more about what they are and why they created them coming up in three songs.

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1: Hey there, we're Joe and Jana. 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
2: Last weekend, I had the pleasure of being at the grand opening of Nacho Taco in Margate. 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

0: 96.9 South Jersey's best variety. Hey, it's Michelle Hart. Thank you so much for having us on at work today. And today, we are embarrassing ourselves when we're doing it with no shame. What is a song you thought you knew the lyrics to, but then when you were singing it, you realize, oh, those weren't the words?
1: Yeah, there's probably a ton, but the one that I can remember is Hall & Oates' Man Eater, and I used to say Manzanita.
0: Okay, that's as bad as being forever young. I always thought that Rod Stewart was saying Fort and Bouillon. I didn't even know what bouillon was until I was in college and my ex would make soup with it.
1: That's awesome. Yeah, I bet I can write a book about that, you know, all of them, but that's the only one I can remember right now. That's funny.
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1: Oh my gosh. What if you were one of the women that Bruno Mars put on the Angel Baby cam when he does God Was Showing Off in New Orleans? It's definitely one of the best viral moments from this romantic tour. Well, we want to get you one step closer to being there. Be listening for those back-to-back Bruno songs in less than 10 minutes to get the code to get in to win the trip.

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1: So remember that moment of panic you had right after college graduation where you thought to yourself, am I actually going to be able to get a job with this degree that I just spent 4 years on? Maybe I should have gone into a computer career instead. Well, you may actually have been better off sticking it out with your major because the tech field is the one being hit hardest by AI. In fact, Cisco just said they are laying off 4,000 people because they're doing more AI.

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1: It's Eddie Davis. Good news about the 9-year-old boy from Margate injured in that e-bike accident last week. He ended up with nothing more than scrapes and bruises, which was very lucky considering he wasn't wearing a helmet and he was way too young to be on an e-bike. When New Jersey's new e-bike legislation comes into law on July 19th, the youngest age you can be to ride an e-bike will be 15, and you'll have to pass a knowledge, vision, and road test before you get the license. And e-bikes will be required to have insurance and registration. That's a big change from the anything goes policy we have.

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0: Light 96.9, South Jersey's best variety. A couple weeks ago, my girlfriends and I got together to do a karaoke night. It's not truly a karaoke night until you do NSYNC's Bye Bye Bye, right? Well, at one point during the song, one of the girls goes, "Oh my gosh, I didn't know those were the actual lyrics. I have been singing this one line of the song wrong for over 20 years. And we've all had that happen, right? Where we thought we knew one of our favorite songs backwards and forwards, but it turns out we've been mishearing the lyrics for years. What song was that for you where you've been singing and singing and singing and the person next to you goes, "What in the world did you just say?" Jenna, what was that song for you?
1: Yeah, when I was a little kid, my dad was a huge Peter Gabriel fan, and the song Sledgehammer, I sang it as clam chowder.
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1: Oh, please don't tell me that Memorial Day is going to be the first day you take off in 2026. I know, sometimes planning PTO days is difficult because maybe you just switch jobs and you don't have as many PTO days as you used to, or if you take them, you're worried that you're going to fall behind at work or possibly lose your job. Well, the experts say in order for us to rest and recover, there's a certain time frame in which employees should absolutely be taking their vacations. How often is that? I'll tell you, coming up in three songs.

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1: Did I mean to plan vacations 4 months in a row? No, it's just kind of the way that 2026 has played out. And by the way, most of them were long weekends. However, the experts say that we should be vacationing almost that often. They say you should take a vacation every 2 months. Will you count?

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long do you think you're going to be in the kitchen making dinner tonight? Because you might just need to ask your smart speaker to play us to keep you company. Because 6:15, that's the next time we're going to play those back-to-back Bruno songs. And then you got to catch the code afterwards and enter it so you can go on vacation to the Big Easy and have someone else cook for you. If your hands are like real deep in raw meat at that point, oh, don't worry. You have until the end of the night to enter it. Wash your hands first.

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1: The one where it says a Vegemite sandwich.
0: Oh, Down Under. Men at Work.
1: Down Under, yes. And I used to think it said, I want a bite of my sandwich.
0: You know what? That would make sense. I mean, you didn't grow up in Australia, did you?
1: No.
0: So Vegemite's not really on the menu for you most of the time.
1: Exactly. And this guy next to me at work looks over and he goes, just like you said, what did you just say? And I said, a bite of my sandwich. And he goes, no, it's a Vegemite sandwich.

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1: So according to the latest numbers, grocery prices are going up at the fastest rate that they have in the last 4 years. And a lot of the items that have gone up the most are ones that you might use for your cookout Monday. Iceberg lettuce up 8% from last year. Ground beef up 15% from this time last year. And tomatoes up 40% a pound. You might want to grow your own.

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1: It's Eddie Davis. Good news about the 9-year-old boy from Margate injured in that e-bike accident last week. He ended up with nothing more than scrapes and bruises, which was very lucky considering he wasn't wearing a helmet and he was way too young to be on an e-bike. When New Jersey's new e-bike legislation comes into law on July 19th, the youngest age you can be to ride an e-bike will be 15, and you'll have to pass a knowledge, vision, and road test before you get the license. And e-bikes will be required to have insurance and registration. That's a big change from the anything goes policy we have.

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0: 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What song did you think you knew all the words to, forwards and backwards, until you're sitting in the front seat with someone who knows a song better than you, and they look at you and say, "What in the world did you just sing? That's not the lyrics to the song." Which song was that for you, and what did you hear instead of the actual lyrics? Jim, it takes a big man to admit when he's wrong. Go ahead.
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96.9, South Jersey's best variety. Got to be honest, I think I'm going to get up and run before work on Thursday because Thursday night, I got plans. There is no way that I am missing seeing the first Star Wars movie to come out in theaters in the last 7 years on opening night. Can you believe it's been that long? Well, the early reviews for The Mandalorian and Grogu are in. How do they look? I'll tell you so you can decide if you need to go opening night coming up in three songs.

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1: 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Grogu stole the show. Most fun that I've had in a Star Wars movie in over a decade. The early reviews for The Mandalorian and Grogu look really, really good. So if you're thinking about going to opening night or over the holiday weekend, it looks like it's going to be worth it.

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1: Right now, you're just trying to survive May-cember, right? And they call it May-cember because it's such a busy time of year. Like, think about it. How many end-of-the-year picnics does your kid have for every single activity they're in? You're not even thinking about summer vacation or how you're going to afford it with how expensive gas prices are. That's where we come in. We've already solved it. You're going to the Big Easy to see Bruno Mars in concert. Now all you gotta do is catch the next code to win that trip. That's coming up around 6:15.

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1: We're inching closer and closer to summer, which means wedding season is soon to be in full force here in South Jersey. What's going on? It's Shauna Michael. The most memorable thing at a wedding is usually always the food and the cake. Wedding cake trends couples in New Jersey are loving. I think New Jersey's number one wedding cake flavor would surprise you. It's actually lemon, believe it or not. We've got those details up for you right now. Make sure you check them out.
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0: 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Hey, it's Michelle Hart. Thank you so much for making this part of your work day today. And I know my cats are sisters from the same litter, but their personalities couldn't be more different. Gemma, scared of nothing. Daisy, scared of everything. So today I want to know, what is your pet afraid of?
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0: And how did you figure that out?
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Just think, all that jazz music, all those beignets. 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

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My niece just graduated over the weekend. 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

0: This is Light 96.9, South Jersey's best variety. One of the best songs to give you a pick-me-up on a Tuesday afternoon. Yeah, of course it's Spice Girls.
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0: The cost of college? Oh, I know how expensive it is. I have one kid who's in college right now, one who just finished grad school, and I've got another one that is going to be starting in August. Yes, he's graduating very, very soon. Well, the number one degree that has the most payoff over all of them, yeah, I'll share that coming up in

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1: There are a lot of emotions when it comes to having our kids go off to college. I'm going to be an empty nester in August. So, yeah, I have all the feels. But when it comes to kids getting an education, getting that college degree, what is the number one that has the biggest payoff over time? A study was recently done. If you've got a kid going to college, steering them this way. Engineering and architecture, both.

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1: Oh, you thought maybe we were going to play another Bruno Mars song and then you'd have a code to win that trip to go see him live in New Orleans. Not yet, but a little bit after 6 o'clock, I will have that for you.

When Apple's iOS 27 comes out, the reworked Siri app will automatically delete chat conversations by default. But using the options already found in Apple's Messages app, users will be able to keep Siri chats for 30 days, 1 year, or forever. Tech Report, I'm Tammy Trujillo.

Pima County's America 250 celebration and find out what the wedding cake flavor is all the New Jersey brides seem to want right now. It's trending on the Light 96.9 app.

0: X is putting new limits on unverified accounts. It will now restrict unverified users to 50 original posts and 200 replies per day. Direct messages are also limited to 500 daily. X says the new limits are to help alleviate some of the strain on the site, and the limits could be further reduced when the site experiences heavy usage. When Apple's iOS 27 comes out, the reworked Siri app will automatically delete chat conversations by default. But using the options already found in Apple's Messages app, users will be able to keep Siri chats for 30 days, 1 year, or forever. Tech Report, I'm Tammy Trujillo.
1: 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This May heat wave ends with a bang tomorrow, meaning one more day of ferociously hot temperatures, fueling around a potentially strong thunderstorms. A few clouds tonight, low of 74 degrees. Tomorrow's high, 93. Still hot, sunny to start. Then watch for scattered strong thunderstorms from late afternoon through late evening. Much cooler Thursday, mostly cloudy with showers around. High temperature only 60. Get weather 24/7 wherever you are. 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
1: Your work day is officially over. I am so happy I can tell you that. 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

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I wish I had control over your calendar because I would add this as like one of your meetings so you don't miss it. And you would have to hit accept. There's no other option. Well, in about 1 hour, yes, maybe like 58 minutes, I've got your next code for your shot to go see Bruno in the Big Easy. Yeah, something you don't want to miss. Definitely worth your time to grab that code. I mean, some of the other meetings, yeah.

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1: The big Q today, if you are a dog owner, you might know this answer. 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

0: From the Townsquare, New Jersey Info and Weather Network, I'm Chief Meteorologist Dan Zarrow. This May heat wave ends with a bang tomorrow, meaning one more day of ferociously hot temperatures, fueling around a potentially strong thunderstorms. A few clouds tonight, low of 74 degrees. Tomorrow's high, 93. Still hot, sunny to start. Then watch for scattered strong thunderstorms from late afternoon through late evening. Much cooler Thursday, mostly cloudy with showers around. High temperature only 60. Get weather 24/7 wherever you are. 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

0: This is Light 96.9. The big cue today, if you're a dog owner, you'll appreciate this. How often should a dog get a bath? And I'm specifically asking because my dog, I have a St. Bernard, and he walked by me the other day. I'm like, dude, you stink. Like, you definitely need a bath. But it's not an easy task at our house. In fact, he is so large, he doesn't fit inside a bathtub anymore. So he has to come in the walk-in shower with me. So yeah, I get completely drenched. And we just did this yesterday. How often should a dog get a bath? Most dogs about once every 4 to 8 weeks. If they are short-haired, 1 to 3 months is about what they need. Long-haired though, like my dog, every 4 to 6 weeks, definitely. So yeah, it was a little longer than that. And yeah, I'm going to mark it on my calendar so he doesn't become the smelly kid in class anymore.
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6: The CEOs of Meta, Alphabet, TikTok, and Snapchat are being invited back to Capitol Hill next month to testify before Congress regarding children's online safety. This as lawmakers get closer to passing legislation aimed at protecting kids online. Several social media companies have recently settled claims brought by school districts concerned about social media addiction. The use of AI is expanding rapidly and into areas perhaps not expected, such as cybersecurity, online safety, and corporation competition. The industry is rapidly shifting from experimental AI products to large-scale AI infrastructure security and governance battles. Samsung Electronics, meanwhile, remains under pressure as labor disputes escalate in South Korea, while the company tries to capitalize on the exploding demand for AI chips. Government officials reportedly stepped in to help avoid a broader strike. And SpaceX may be accelerating plans for a possible June NASDAQ IPO. Analysts expect it to be one of the largest tech public offerings ever. Tech Report, I'm Tammy Trujillo.
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2: 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Yeah, that's coming.

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5: From the Townsquare, New Jersey Info and Weather Network, I'm Chief Meteorologist Dan Zarrow. This May heat wave ends with a bang tomorrow, meaning one more day of ferociously hot temperatures, fueling around a potentially strong thunderstorms. A few clouds tonight, low of 74 degrees. Tomorrow's high, 93. Still hot, sunny to start. Then watch for scattered strong thunderstorms from late afternoon through late evening. Much cooler Thursday, mostly cloudy with showers around. High temperature only 60. Get weather 24/7 wherever you are. 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
1: My daughter is coming home on Friday, and we've got a couple things planned for this holiday weekend, but I am wondering, when it comes to throwing something on the grill, because I'm hoping that we have nice weather so I can at least have a couple meals on the grill, what are you throwing on there?
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2: From ABC News Tech Trends. A jury in California has tossed out Elon Musk's lawsuit against Sam Altman, saying it exceeded the statute of limitations. Musk had been challenging Altman over the origins of OpenAI, which they co-founded as a nonprofit in 2015. The Tesla CEO says Altman making the company a for-profit last year constitutes a breach of trust. Lawyers for OpenAI have called the claims baseless. After a three-week trial, the jury took just 2 hours to reach its verdict. Amazon has announced a new AI feature that will be baked into Alexa Plus. The virtual assistant will now be able to generate full podcast episodes about any topic you like, according to the company. Amazon says it only takes a few minutes to generate after a short prompt, and then you can tweak things like the tone of the episode and the length. And Google's annual developer conference called I.O. gets underway in Mountain View, California today. With Tech Trends, I'm Mike Dubusky, ABC News.

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3: The CEOs of Meta, Alphabet, TikTok, and Snapchat are being invited back to Capitol Hill next month to testify before Congress regarding children's online safety. This as lawmakers get closer to passing legislation aimed at protecting kids online. Several social media companies have recently settled claims brought by school districts concerned about social media addiction. The use of AI is expanding rapidly and into areas perhaps not expected, such as cybersecurity, online safety, and corporation competition. The industry is rapidly shifting from experimental AI products to large-scale AI infrastructure security and governance battles. Samsung Electronics, meanwhile, remains under pressure as labor disputes escalate in South Korea, while the company tries to capitalize on the exploding demand for AI chips. Government officials reportedly stepped in to help avoid a broader strike. And SpaceX may be accelerating plans for a possible June NASDAQ IPO. Analysts expect it to be one of the largest tech public offerings ever. Tech Report, I'm Tammy Trujillo.
0: Mama, what does the chicken say? Dog. Cat. Giraffe.
4: Giraffe, really?
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3: The CEOs of Meta, Alphabet, TikTok, and Snapchat are being invited back to Capitol Hill next month to testify before Congress regarding children's online safety. This as lawmakers get closer to passing legislation aimed at protecting kids online. Several social media companies have recently settled claims brought by school districts concerned about social media addiction. The use of AI is expanding rapidly and into areas perhaps not expected, such as cybersecurity, online safety, and corporation competition. The industry is rapidly shifting from experimental AI products to large-scale AI infrastructure security and governance battles. Samsung Electronics, meanwhile, remains under pressure as labor disputes escalate in South Korea, while the company tries to capitalize on the exploding demand for AI chips. Government officials reportedly stepped in to help avoid a broader strike. And SpaceX may be accelerating plans for a possible June NASDAQ IPO. Analysts expect it to be one of the largest tech public offerings ever. Tech Report, I'm Tammy Trujillo.
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6: Welcome to your Tuesday night. Thank you for being here with us tonight as we do our best to put things back into perspective for you. With all the craziness going on in the world, we want you to know that we're still going to be here.

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1: You love your kids enough to take them to see their favorite band. Love them enough to make sure they're buckled up in the back seat. Show them you love them. Keep them safe. 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
3: Well, it's beautiful out there, sunny and 75, almost a little chilly in the shade. Now, let's get a read on the inside of your car. It is hot. You've only been parked a short time, and it's already 99 degrees in there. Let's not leave children in the back seat while running errands. It only takes a few minutes for their body temperatures to rise, and that could be fatal.
4: 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Never leave a child in a car. 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

Hi, I'm Delilah. Thanks for joining the show weeknights on Light 96.9 WFPG or on our Light 96.9 WFPG app.